do something new. But nobody wants to hear that. They just want the classics. 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
1: The herds of the goons, the blur of perfume, reverse up the tune, birded off too soon, Schmurder is loose, perch for the views, the chirping and crooning now, the burden and blues, the verses of music, the dirty-dee-doo, Birkin bag Gucci, or dirty rank shoes, werewolf to the moon, first in the room, nurse me all Tuesday,

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Devil sweating, panic. I might have known my habit. We all up to something. We all up to some things. We all up to something. Sensitive for something. Swimming up for sightseeing. 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All the seasons, all seasons. Glowy poison bikes, please. The wife beat us just some nice cheese. Floating up the high street, meditating as we hiking. Loki by hikey just like Mike did. Loki by hikey just like Mike did.

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I'm running while I'm standing, but I'm searching and understanding. Running while I'm standing.

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For a moment? Can you allow your mind to be silent? Ask yourself, how do you feel in this very moment?

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Just look around. Open your eyes. Why are we in this fear? All we need is freedom. There is so much joy. There is so much to explore.

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My impenetrable fortress, here, in the center of their habitat. I call it Wonderland. They come and see me every night as I thought they would. They just stand there at the glass, watching, completely still.